0: Stay tuned for more great music from Calm Radio.
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For God so loved the world that he gave his one and only Son, that whoever believes in him shall not perish but have eternal life. So let us fix our eyes on Jesus, the author and perfecter of our faith, who for the joy set before him endured the cross, scorning its shame, and sat down at the right hand of the throne of God.

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Your love, O Lord, reaches to the heavens, your faithfulness to the skies. Your righteousness is like the mighty mountains. How priceless is your unfailing love.

Rejoice always. Pray without ceasing. In everything, give thanks. For this is the will of God in Christ Jesus for you.

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And may your whole spirit, soul, and body be preserved blameless at the coming of our Lord Jesus Christ.

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He leads me beside still waters. He restores my soul. He guides me in paths of righteousness for his name's sake. 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Your rod and your staff, they comfort me.

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Therefore, we will not fear, though the earth give way and the mountains fall into the sea. Be still and know that I am God. I will be exalted among the nations. 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The Lord Almighty is with us. The God of Jacob is our fortress. Be still and know that I am God.

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He will watch over your life. The Lord will watch over your coming and going, both now and forevermore.

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But it won't be long before the weather clears and the sun shines bright. We'll see it all then. See it all as clearly as God sees us, knowing Him just as He knows us.

Show me your ways, Lord. Teach me your paths. Guide me in your truth and teach me, for you are God, my Savior, and my hope is in you all day long.